0: I'm Joe the Oldies Guy, featuring a CD called Harlem, New York, the Doo-Wop Era, Part 3. And we'll feature some of the best songs off of this CDs, starting with The Court Jesters and Roaches. And then we'll have The Jesters with I Laugh, and we'll finish that set with The Nobles and Poor Rock and Roll.
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Our second set starts with Up on the Mountain by the Magnificents, Pretty Little Girl by the Monarchs, and then Napoleon Tyson with Oh, What a Night for Love.

These CDs contain mostly upbeat songs, and our next set starts with Frank Mancuso leads the Imaginations with Guardian Angel, and then Don't Leave Me Baby by the Camelots, which is a cappella, and When I Woke Up This Morning by the Bop Chords.

Up next, the L Chords with Peppermint Stick, the Rocketones with Mexico, and the Eternals with Rockin' in the Jungle.

Our next three songs is Voit Voit by the Flamingos, La La by the Cobras, and Zoom Zoom Zoom by the Dream Lovers.

The next four songs, I'm So Happy by Louis Lyman and the Teen Chords, Stars in the Sky by the Channels, Don't Say Goodbye by the Superiors, and Good Night Baby by the Imaginations.

time for the joke of the day. 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Inflation.

0: He makes a company jump when he plays reveille. 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
1: He was a boogie woogie bugle boy of Company B. And when he plays boogie woogie bugle, he was busy as a buzz bee. 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

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At the Sons and Daughters of Italy Lodge, 2507, 3725 Easy Street in Port Charlotte. 941-764-9003 was the contact number. This month will be Friday, June 12th. The doors open at 5. 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

0: 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How you doing?
1: How are you doing?
0: I'm your host, Dominic Cretacci. And for the next hour, I'll be talking about music. A little of this, a little of that. We'll listen to some great songs from some great musicians and talk about the how and why of the music business and how they influenced me. I'll also showcase some of my original songs along with a short story about how I came to write them. So sit back, relax, grab a cool one, and listen to the music.

0: song. Welcome, everyone, to Listen to the Music. I'm your host, Dominic Cretacci. This week, I'm going to spotlight the music of B.B. King. Riley B. King, known professionally as B.B. King, was born September 16, 1925, and died May 14, 2015. He was an American singer, songwriter, guitarist, and record producer. King introduced a sophisticated style of soloing based on fluid string bending, shimmering vibrato, and staccato picking that influenced many later blues electric guitar players. AllMusic recognized King as the single most important electric guitarist of the last half of the 20th century. He was inducted into the Rock and Roll Hall of Fame in 1987 and is one of the most influential blues musicians of all time, earning the nickname the King of the Blues, and is considered one of the three kings of the blues guitar, along with Albert King and Freddie King, none of whom are blood related. King performed tirelessly throughout his musical career, appearing on average at more than 200 concerts per year into his 70s. In 1956 alone, he appeared at 342 shows. He was born on a cotton plantation in Ida Benna, Mississippi, and later worked at the cotton gin in Indianola, Mississippi. He was attracted to music and the guitar in church and began his career in juke joints and local radio. He later lived in Memphis, Tennessee and Chicago. And as his fame grew, he toured the world extensively. King died at the age of 89 in Las Vegas, Nevada on May 14, 2015. Singing the Blues is a compilation album by B.B. King released in 1957. All of the songs had been issued between 1951 and 1956 on singles by RPM Records, and most had reached the top 10 on Billboard's R&B singles chart. The Bahari Brothers released it as King's first album on their Crown Records label. In an overview for AllMusic, critic Bill Dahl rated the album 4.5 out of 5 stars and called it absolutely seminal material. King continued to perform and record several of the songs throughout his career. So on today's show, I'll start with Every Day I Have the Blues from that album. This version is from Live at Nick's in Dallas, Texas in 1983.
1: Live from Dallas, Texas, Nick's Uptown proudly presents the legendary King of the Blues, Mr. B.B. King.

Thank you very much, ladies and gentlemen. And now, with pride and pleasure, I bring to you that dynamic gentleman of the blues, Mr. B.

Completely Well, released in 1969, is the 17th studio album by B.B. King. It's notable for the inclusion of The Thrill Is Gone, which became a hit on both the R&B / soul and pop charts. San Francisco critic Ralph J. Gleason's liner notes are mostly a profile of King, with only a passing reference to the actual music contained in King's commercial breakthrough album. The Thrill Is Gone was written by West Coast blues musician Roy Hawkins and Dick Parnell in 1951 and reached number 6 on the Billboard R&B chart in that year. In 1970, The Thrill Is Gone became a major hit for B.B. King. His rendition helped make the song a blues standard. B.B. King recorded his version of The Thrill Is Gone in June 1969 for his album Completely Well, released the same year. When released as a single in December, the song became one of the biggest hits of B.B. King's career, appearing in the R&B chart at number 3 and the Billboard Hot 100 at number 15. It became one of his signature songs. B.B. King's recording earned him a Grammy Award for Best Male R&B Vocal Performance in 1970 and a Grammy Hall of Fame Award in 1998. King's version of the song was also placed at number 183 on Rolling Stone magazine's list of the 500 greatest songs of all

0: B.B. King in London is the 19th studio album by B.B. King, recorded in London in 1971. He's accompanied by U.S. session musicians and various British rock and R&B musicians, including Ringo Starr, Alexis Korner, and Gary Wright, as well as members of Spooky Tooth and Humble Pie, Greg Ridley, Steve Marriott, and Jerry Shirley. The album was released in the UK on November 19, 1971, in order to coincide with the first date of King's tour of that country. Caledonia is a jump blues song, first recorded in 1945 by Louis Jordan and his Timpani Five. Legendary blues man B.B. King performs this version of Caledonia before an enthusiastic New York City crowd on this concert film that originally aired on the A&E cable network. This concert from blues maestro B.B. King shows exactly why he is so revered in the blues and rock world.
1: His guitar, Lucille. Now, I heard you say earlier, someone said, how many Lucilles do you have? And you said 16.
2: Yes.
1: Now, for we older fans, we've heard this story before, but if you look around out here, there are a lot of young fans.
2: Yes.
1: Where did Lucille come from for the young fans who may not know?
2: Give me a little talking music, guys. I can do it?
1: You can do it.
2: Okay. Back in 1949, I used to play a place, keep it down, used to play a, oh God, I can't hear so good anyway. I used to play a place out in Arkansas, a place called Twist, Arkansas. There is such a place. And I used to play that quite often when I had no other place to play, and most times I didn't. But it got quite cold there in winter. So they used to take something like a big garbage pail and half fill it with kerosene. They would set that out in the middle of the floor and half fill it with kerosene, I should say, and light that fuel, and that's what we use for heat. Everybody dancing would dance around it. But one night, two guys start to fight. I'm glad they don't do that in New York. Two guys start to fight. One knocked the other one over on this container, and when that container spilled, it was already burning, so it looked like a river of fire. Everybody started to run for the front door because the back door was nailed up. Keep people from sneaking in. Everybody ran for the front door, including B.B. King. When I got on the outside, then I realized I'd left my guitar and I went back for it. When I did, the building was burning rapidly, and when I went back in, it started to collapse around me, and I almost lost my life trying to save my guitar. But I did. Next morning, we found that these two guys was fighting about a lady. I never did meet the lady, but I learned that her name was Lucille. I named my guitar Lucille to remind me never to do a thing like that again.
1: And that's the story of Lucille. And to go to the phone, one thing I want to mention, though, isn't it great when he says, give me a little talking music? He gets talking music. I like that. Let's go to the phones. Another request. You're talking to B.B. King from El Paso, Texas. What's your name?
3: Hope.
1: Say hi to B.B., Hope.
3: Hi, Mr. King.
2: Hello, Miss Hope.
3: Oh, I'm so thrilled to be talking to you. You can't imagine. God, if I die now, take me now. I'm ready.
2: Thank you very much.
3: I got to hear you play live at the Pan American Center right outside of El Paso, Texas in Las Cruces, New Mexico. And that was a thrill for me.
2: Thank you.
3: Have lupus and I don't get to go out much and I get ill very often. So when I knew you were going to be there, I had to go. I just had to go. If I would have had to crawl, I would have crawled. And now to hear you and to be speaking to you live, you don't know what this means to me. I haven't been feeling well today, and God, I'm on cloud nine right now. I'm on cloud nine to be speaking to the king of the blues.
2: Thank you.
1: What would you like to hear tonight?
3: I'd like to hear a feel-good song to make me feel good just by speaking to the wonderful, great Mr. King, Caledonia.
1: Caledonia! Thank you, Hope.
2: All

To Know You Is to Love You is the 22nd Studio Electric Blues album by B.B. King. It was released in 1973. Produced by B.B. and producer Dave Crawford in Philadelphia, it features the participation of Stevie Wonder, the Memphis Horns, and members of the famed MFSB Session Group, who formed a house band for Philadelphia International Records in the early and mid-1970s. To Know You Is to Love You is a song written by Streeta Wright and Stevie Wonder and first released on Streeta Wright's debut album in 1972. It's also a single and an album by B.B. King, released by ABC Records in 1973.

King Size is the 24th studio album by B.B. King. It was released in 1977. Got My Mojo Working is a blues song written by Preston Red Foster and first recorded by R&B singer Ann Cole in 1956. In 1957, Muddy Waters adapted the song with some different lyrics and a new musical arrangement. It was a feature of his performances throughout his career, with a live version recorded in 1960, identified as the best known. Waters' rendition has received several awards by various organizations and publications. This version is from the B.B. King album, King Size.

Midnight Believer is the 25th studio album by B.B. King. It was released in 1978 on ABC Records and reached number 27 on the Billboard Top Soul Albums chart. Here is a version of Never Make a Move Too Soon from that album.

Take It Home, is the 26th studio album by B.B. King. It was released in 1979. Secondhand Woman is the song I'm going to play from Take It Home.

youth. I'm going to end this portion of the show with Rock Me Baby, live from the Crossroads Guitar Festival in 2004. It features Eric Clapton, B.B. King, Buddy Guy, and Jimmy Vaughn. It don't get any better than that, folks.

Now we come to the part of the show where I get to play one of my original songs and tell a little of the backstory. I'm just an old storyteller at heart, folks, and the fact that I have some musical ability makes it possible for me to share my life's experiences through my music. Since this week's show was on blues legend B.B. King, I want to talk about the blues. Here are a few rules of the blues. Most blues begin with something bad, like ain't no fun. The blues are not about limitless choices. You get stuck in a ditch, you're stuck in a ditch. Ain't no way out. Blues cars are Chevys, Fords, old Cadillacs, and broken down trucks. The blues don't travel in Volvos, BMWs, or sports utility vehicles. You can get the blues if you're old enough to get the electric chair, or if you shoot a man in Memphis. You can have the blues in New York City, but not in Hawaii. Hard times in Minneapolis or Seattle is probably just clinical depression, not the blues. Good places for the blues are the highway, a jailhouse, an empty bed, or the bottom of a whiskey glass. Bad places for the blues are Nordstrom's, gallery openings, Ivy League institutions, and golf courses. You have the right to sing the blues if you're older than dirt, blind, you shot a man in Memphis, or you can't be satisfied. You do not have the right to sing the blues if you have all your teeth, the man you shot in Memphis lived, or you have a 401k or a trust fund. Blues beverages are cheap wine, whiskey, bourbon, or muddy water. Blues beverages are not Perrier, Chardonnay, Snapple, or Slim Fast. If death occurs in a cheap motel or a shotgun shack, it's a blues death. Stabbed in the back by a jealous lover is a blues way to die. So is the electric chair, or dying lonely on a broken-down cot. It is not a blues death if you die during liposuction treatment or a tennis match. Some blues names for women are Sadie, Big Mama, Bessie, or Fat River Dumplin'. People with names like Michelle, Amber, Debbie, or Heather can't sing the blues, no matter how many men they shot in Memphis. Some blues names for men are Big Joe, Little Willie, Muddy Water, or Crazy Johnny. And last but not least, once you get the blues, you got the blues. You ain't never getting rid of them. So why am I going on and on about the blues? Because this week's original song is called I Just Think I've Got the Blues. And I hope it doesn't give you the blues.

So there you have it, folks. Tune in next week, same time, same place. And that place is WKDW 97.5 FM, Real Community Radio, Northport, Florida. 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
3: 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You're riding on the Blue Light Central.

So that's what you call tasty. That is Carmen Ratti's band featuring Jill Dineen on vocals with Come to Me. That is the title cut from their recent release. Really, really nice sound that is kind of evocative of some singers I think I'm going to slide right into. You are riding on the Big Blue Train, the Blue Light Central. I'm Mark Trenick. Very glad to have you guys with us.

Well, that is great if unplanned. Here we are rolling now through scenery that I am very, very fond of. We heard the Spinners from Atlantic Rhythm and Blues, 1947 through 74, Volume 8, 1970 through 1974. Very specific place you can find that one. One of a kind from the Spinners. We heard Come and Be a Winner from Sharon Jones and the Dap Kings off of Soul of a Woman. Before that, All Good from Ina Forsman from the album Been Meaning to Tell You. That's a couple years old now. And then going back quite a ways for Whitney Houston. And that is included on a tribute to Curtis Mayfield. We heard Look Into Your Heart. You are riding on the big blue train, the Blue Light Central. I am so very glad to have you guys with us.

Is that great? That is Eva Cassidy from Eva by Heart. How can I keep from singing? Sliding into gospel, started off with the Stylistics. Bit of Philly soul with La La La La Means I Love You. We heard Soul Sanctuary from Prince off of Emancipation, and then Melody Gardot giving us a bit of pop jazz there with If the Stars Were Mine. That's from My One and Only Thrill. Then to Fontella Bass and her soulful take of I Want Everyone to Know. So how can I keep from singing? Something of a wisp of a thread of a theme in that. Just enough to make it interesting, but I'm just going to continue the theme, such as it is. You're riding on the Big Blue Train, the Blue Light Central.

That was Imelda May, going back about 20 years for Forever, You and Me. We heard from the most recent album from James Hunter 6, Off the Fence. We heard Here and Now, and before that, Hey Love, Crystal Shawanda from Church House Blues, and starting off with I Want Everyone to Know, Curtis Salgado from Wiggle Out of This. And you have been riding on the Big Blue Train, the Blue Light Central. I hope you enjoyed this one. I definitely enjoyed putting it together. And I invite you to join us next time when our blues train will roll again. Till then, for the Catfish Woman, Railroad Tie, the Maxwell Kid, and the rest of the crew, I'm Mark Drenick.

time for the joke of the day. When going to the gym, Art proposed to Shirley, and she said no. I guess it didn't work out.

AmVets in Northport has open mic every Thursday evening. 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
1: Wait a minute. 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How am I going to talk with all that noise going on? 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

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I'm Bob Miller, your host, and we are here to play classic rock for your head and heart. 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

Rock Show rolled out with Guns N' Roses, Paradise City. Take me down to the Paradise City. We follow that with Better Days from Bruce. And then Tommy Two Tone with the classic 8675309, Jenny. Don't call Jenny because she has changed her number.

Back on the Chain Gang. Back on the Chain Gang from Chrissy Hynde and the Pretenders. As you might know, Chrissy was born in Akron, Ohio, and moved to London, England in her early 20s, forming the Pretenders in 1978. Before that, Cream, Clapton, Bruce, and Baker with the song Tales of Brave Ulysses. Before that, Collective Soul, the band from Stockbridge, Georgia, with the tune Shine. And Joe Walsh solo, a past member of the James Gang, current member of the Eagles, and the song Life's Been Good. And now, it's time to kick out the jams with U2.

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And we heard That Smell from Lynyrd Skynyrd. There's a message there. Wreck This Heart from Bob Seger and the Silver Bullet Band. And Broken Sunlight from the band Social Bones. I want to thank you for tuning in to WKDW-FM. And what's the frequency, Kenneth? 97.5 on the dial. Real Community Radio. We will bid you adieu and say rock on, friends.

0: This portion of the show is being brought to you by gravity. When wanting to walk around on the side of our planet without inconveniently being flung to the far reaches of the solar system, more people choose gravity than any other force in the universe.
1: It's time for the joke of the day. What has teeth but doesn't bite? A comb.
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AmVets in Northport has open mic every Thursday evening. 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At the Sons and Daughters of Italy Lodge, 2507, 3725 Easy Street in Port Charlotte. 941-764-9003 was the contact number. 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The doors open at 5. 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

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In the emergency room, the doctor asked the nurse, "How's that little boy that swallowed all of that money?" The nurse replied, "No change."

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When General Grant to Ireland came, he took me by the hand. 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

0: famous Uncle Julius sent from Sweden. 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They shout, "There's Uncle Julius playing with an Irish band." 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
1: Oh, the drums go banging, the cymbals clanging, the horns they blaze away. McCarthy pumps the old bassoon while I've the pipes to play, and Hennessy, Tennessee toodles the flute, and the music is something grand.

AmVets in Northport has open mic every Thursday evening. 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At the Sons and Daughters of Italy Lodge, 2507, 3725 Easy Street in Port Charlotte. 941-764-9003 was the contact number. This month will be Friday, June 12th. The doors open at 5. 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

0: Disco Devil, and Boopy Doopy Doop, Babbitt. Down in the meadow, in the itty bitty poo, swim the three little fishes, and the mama fishy too. 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
1: Time for the joke of the day. I went to the pet store to buy a goldfish. The salesperson asked, "Do you want an aquarium?" I replied, "I don't care what star sign it is."

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1: I'm walking, hear the need, and I'm talking. 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
0: It's a 5-minute walk from my house to the pub. It's a 35-minute walk from the pub to my house. The difference is staggering. One book.

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At the Sons and Daughters of Italy Lodge, 2507, 3725 Easy Street in Port Charlotte. 941-764-9003 was the contact number. 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

0: trying to keep a date with my little girl who was back in the States.
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0: AmVets in Northport has open mic every Thursday evening. 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The doors open at 5. 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
0: I'm Joe the Oldies Guy, and this show has some dubious characters with some dubious songs.

The show started off with In the Jailhouse Now by the Soggy Bottom Boys, and then Jailhouse Rock by Elvis Presley. Next, we're going to hear about Leroy.

We started that set with Leroy by Jack Scott, and then Jim Croce with Bad Leroy Brown. Next up is Stagger Lee by Lloyd Price, Big Boy Pete by the Olympics, Killer Joe by the Rockefellers, and then Nosy Joe by Bull Moose Jackson.

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1: My next set is Mr. Lee by the Bobettes, then Framed by the Robins, and the Coasters with Riot in Cell Block Number 9.

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They said, "Is your name Henry?" 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

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I knew I was a victim of someone's evil plan when a stew pigeon walked in and said, that's the man.

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He said, where were you the night of June 29? I said, I was home in bed. He said, Judge, this man is lying.

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Denied the charges of vagrancy too. But when the judge came down, pulled whiskey on my head, turned around to the jury and said, "Convict this man, he is drunk. What could I do?"

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At 4 o'clock in the morning, I was sleeping in my cell. I heard a whistle blow.

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0: Frankie Lyman and the teenagers say, I'm not a juvenile delinquent. And King Creole by Elvis Presley. And then we'll hear Kenny Rogers with Ruby, Don't Take Your Guns to Town.
1: I'm not a juvenile delinquent.

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Then Louis Jordan with Ain't Nobody Here But Us Chicken. Jimmy Reed with Big Boss Man. And we'll finish it up with Babalu's Wedding Day by The Eternals.

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Remember when air was free at the gas station? 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Inflation.

0: 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He's the boogie woogie bugle boy of Company B.
1: He was a boogie woogie bugle boy of Company B. And when he plays boogie woogie bugle, he was busy as a buzz bee. 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He's a boogie woogie bugle boy of Company B. He blows it A to the bar. 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

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At the Sons and Daughters of Italy Lodge, 2507, 3725 Easy Street in Port Charlotte. 941-764-9003 was the contact number. This month will be Friday, June 12th. The doors open at 5. Entertainment will be from 6 o'clock to 9 o'clock and a donation of $10 at the door. This is the joke of the day. What's the difference between an elephant and a Zippo? An elephant is big and heavy. A Zippo is a little.

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Yeah, I know the words don't always rhyme. My life is singing like a song without a chorus. I just can't seem to find the time.

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At the Sons and Daughters of Italy Lodge, 2507, 3725 Easy Street in Port Charlotte. 941-764-9003 was the contact number. This month will be Friday, June 12th. 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

Today's jukebox started with Look Through Any Window from the Hollies. I'm Into Something Good from Herman's Hermits. And I Know a Place by Petula Clark. And Lady Godiva from Peter and Gordon. Then on to Concrete and Clay by Unit 4 Plus 1. When You Walk Into the Room by the Searchers. And Wishin' and Hopin' from Dusty Springfield. All hits imported to the U.S. from the U.K. The jukebox continues.

imported from England. Songs you may remember while listening to AM radio in the 1960s. On the WKDW jukebox, we heard The Game of Love from Wayne Fontana and the Mindbenders. Henry VIII, I Am, from Herman's Hermits. Don't Throw Your Love Away, from The Searchers. As Tears Go By, Marion Faithful, and Nobody I Know, from Peter and Gordon. Peter, of course, is Peter Asher, who went on to produce albums for James Taylor, Linda Ronstadt, Bonnie Raitt, J.D. Souther, and many other artists. That set finished up with Honky Cat from Sir Elton John.

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Every Night from Paul McCartney. Cruel to Be Kind from Nick Lowe. Two Hearts from Phil Collins, a song written by Lamont Dozier of Motown fame. And boy, you certainly can hear the Motown influence in Two Hearts. Then Don't Dream It's Over from Crowded House. And we finished up with Because from the Dave Clark Five. All songs by UK artists. So that wraps up the WKDW Jukebox. 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
1: Time for the joke of the day. Why isn't a nose 12 inches long? Because it then would be a foot.

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This month will be Friday, June 12th. The doors open at 5. 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

0: It's time for the joke of the day. 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
1: Time for the joke of the day. Why isn't a nose 12 inches long? Because it then would be a foot.

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Now it's time.

welcome everybody to Listen to the Music. How you doing? I'm your host, Dominic Cretacci, and for the next hour, I'll be talking about music. A little of this, a little of that. We'll listen to some great songs from some great musicians and talk about the how and why of the music business and how they influenced me. I'll also showcase some of my original songs along with a short story about how I came to write them. So sit back, relax, grab a cool one, and listen to the music. Come on.

0: my song. Welcome, everyone, to Listen to the Music. I'm your host, Dominic Cretacci. This week, I'm going to spotlight the music of B.B. King. Riley B. King, known professionally as B.B. King, was born September 16, 1925, and died May 14, 2015. He was an American singer, songwriter, guitarist, and record producer. King introduced a sophisticated style of soloing based on fluid string bending, shimmering vibrato, and staccato picking that influenced many later blues electric guitar players. AllMusic recognized King as the single most important electric guitarist of the last half of the 20th century. He was inducted into the Rock and Roll Hall of Fame in 1987 and is one of the most influential blues musicians of all time, earning the nickname the King of the Blues, and is considered one of the three kings of the blues guitar, along with Albert King and Freddie King, none of whom are blood related. King performed tirelessly throughout his musical career, appearing on average at more than 200 concerts per year into his 70s. In 1956 alone, he appeared at 342 shows. He was born on a cotton plantation in Ida Benna, Mississippi, and later worked at the cotton gin in Indianola, Mississippi. He was attracted to music and the guitar in church and began his career in juke joints and local radio. He later lived in Memphis, Tennessee, and Chicago. And as his fame grew, he toured the world extensively. King died at the age of 89 in Las Vegas, Nevada, on May 14, 2015. Singing the Blues is a compilation album by B.B. King released in 1957. All of the songs had been issued between 1951 and 1956 on singles by RPM Records, and most had reached the top 10 on Billboard's R&B singles chart. The Bahari Brothers released it as King's first album on their Crown Records label. In an overview for AllMusic, critic Bill Dahl rated the album 4.5 out of 5 stars and called it absolutely seminal material. King continued to perform and record several of the songs throughout his career. So on today's show, I'll start with Every Day I Have the Blues from that album. This version is from Live at Nick's in Dallas, Texas in 1983.
1: Live from Dallas, Texas, Nick's Uptown proudly presents the legendary King of the Blues, Mr. B.B. King.

Thank you very much, ladies and gentlemen. And now, with pride and pleasure, I bring to you that dynamic gentleman of the blues, Mr. B.

Completely Well, released in 1969, is the 17th studio album by B.B. King. It's notable for the inclusion of The Thrill Is Gone, which became a hit on both the R&B / soul and pop charts. San Francisco critic Ralph J. Gleason's liner notes are mostly a profile of King, with only a passing reference to the actual music contained in King's commercial breakthrough album. The Thrill Is Gone was written by West Coast blues musician Roy Hawkins and Dick Parnell in 1951 and reached number 6 on the Billboard R&B chart in that year. In 1970, The Thrill Is Gone became a major hit for B.B. King. His rendition helped make the song a blues standard. B.B. King recorded his version of The Thrill Is Gone in June 1969 for his album Completely Well, released the same year. When released as a single in December, the song became one of the biggest hits of B.B. King's career, appearing in the R&B chart at number 3 and the Billboard Hot 100 at number 15. It became one of his signature songs. B.B. King's recording earned him a Grammy Award for Best Male R&B Vocal Performance in 1970 and a Grammy Hall of Fame Award in 1998. King's version of the song was also placed at number 183 on Rolling Stone magazine's list of the 500 greatest songs of all.

0: B.B. King in London is the 19th studio album by B.B. King, recorded in London in 1971. He's accompanied by U.S. session musicians and various British rock and R&B musicians, including Ringo Starr, Alexis Korner, and Gary Wright, as well as members of Spooky Tooth and Humble Pie, Greg Ridley, Steve Marriott, and Jerry Shirley. The album was released in the UK on November 19, 1971, in order to coincide with the first date of King's tour of that country. Caledonia is a jump blues song, first recorded in 1945 by Louis Jordan and his Timpani Five. Legendary blues man B.B. King performs this version of Caledonia before an enthusiastic New York City crowd on this concert film that originally aired on the A&E cable network. This concert from blues maestro B.B. King shows exactly why he is so revered in the blues and rock world.
1: His guitar, Lucille. Now, I heard you say earlier, someone said, how many Lucilles do you have? And you said 16.
2: Yes.
1: Now, for we older fans, we've heard this story before, but if you look around out here, there are a lot of young fans.
2: Yes.
1: Where did Lucille come from for the young fans who may not know?
2: Give me a little talking music, guys. I can do it?
1: You can do it.
2: Okay. Back in 1949, I used to play a place, keep it down, used to play a, old guy can't hear so good anyway. I used to play a place out in Arkansas, a place called Twist, Arkansas. There is such a place. And I used to play that quite often when I had no other place to play, and most times I didn't. But it got quite cold there in winter. So they used to take something like a big garbage pail and half fill it with kerosene. They would set that out in the middle of the floor and half fill it with kerosene, I should say, and light that fuel, and that's what we use for heat. Everybody danced and would dance around it. But one night, two guys start to fight. I'm glad they don't do that in New York. Two guys start to fight. One knocked the other one over on this container, and when that container spilled, it was already burning, so it looked like a river of fire. Everybody started to run for the front door because the back door was nailed up. Keep people from sneaking in. Everybody ran for the front door, including B.B. King. When I got on the outside, then I realized I'd left my guitar and I went back for it. When I did, the building was burning rapidly, and when I went back in, it started to collapse around me, and I almost lost my life trying to save my guitar. But I did. Next morning, we found that these two guys was fighting about a lady. I never did meet the lady, but I learned that her name was Lucille. I named my guitar Lucille to remind me never to do a thing like that again.
1: And that's the story of Lucille. And to go to the phone, one thing I want to mention, though, isn't it great when he says, give me a little talking music? He gets talking music. I like that. Let's go to the phones. Another request. You're talking to B.B. King from El Paso, Texas. What's your name?
3: Hope.
1: Say hi to B.B., Hope.
3: Hi, Mr. King.
2: Hello, Miss Hope.
3: Oh, I'm so thrilled to be talking to you. You can't imagine. God, if I die now, take me now. I'm ready.
2: Thank you very much.
3: I got to hear you play live at the Pan American Center right outside of El Paso, Texas, in Las Cruces, New Mexico, and that was a thrill for me.
2: Thank you.
3: Have lupus, and I don't get to go out much, and I get ill very often. So when I knew you were going to be there, I had to go. I just had to go. If I would have had to crawl, I would have crawled. And now to hear you and to be speaking to you live, you don't know what this means to me. I haven't been feeling well today, and God, I'm on cloud nine right now. I'm on cloud nine to be speaking to the king of the blues.
2: Thank you.
1: What would you like to hear tonight?
3: I'd like to hear a feel-good song to make me feel good just by speaking to the wonderful, great Mr. King, Caledonia.
1: Caledonia! Thank you, Hope.
2: All

To Know You Is to Love You is the 22nd Studio Electric Blues album by B.B. King. It was released in 1973. Produced by B.B. and producer Dave Crawford in Philadelphia, it features the participation of Stevie Wonder, the Memphis Horns, and members of the famed MFSB session group, who formed a house band for Philadelphia International Records in the early and mid-1970s. To Know You Is to Love You is a song written by Streeta Wright and Stevie Wonder and first released on Streeta Wright's debut album in 1972. It's also a single and an album by B.B. King, released by ABC Records in 1973.

King Size is the 24th studio album by B.B. King. It was released in 1977. Got My Mojo Working is a blues song written by Preston Red Foster and first recorded by R&B singer Ann Cole in 1956. In 1957, Muddy Waters adapted the song with some different lyrics and a new musical arrangement. It was a feature of his performances throughout his career, with a live version recorded in 1960, identified as the best known. Waters' rendition has received several awards by various organizations and publications. This version is from the B.B. King album, King Size.

Midnight Believer is the 25th studio album by B.B. King. It was released in 1978 on ABC Records and reached number 27 on the Billboard Top Soul Albums chart. Here is a version of Never Make a Move Too Soon from that album.

Take It Home is the 26th studio album by B.B. King. It was released in 1979. Secondhand Woman is the song I'm going to play from Take It Home.

use. I'm going to end this portion of the show with Rock Me Baby, live from the Crossroads Guitar Festival in 2004. It features Eric Clapton, B.B. King, Buddy Guy, and Jimmy Vaughn. It don't get any better than that, folks.

0: Now we come to the part of the show where I get to play one of my original songs and tell a little of the backstory. I'm just an old storyteller at heart, folks, and the fact that I have some musical ability makes it possible for me to share my life's experiences through my music.
1: Since this week's show was on blues legend B.B. King, I want to talk about the blues. Here are a few rules of the blues. Most blues begin with something bad, like ain't no fun. The blues are not about limitless choices. You get stuck in a ditch, you're stuck in a ditch. Ain't no way out. Blues cars are Chevys, Fords, old Cadillacs, and broken down trucks. The blues don't travel in Volvos, BMWs, or sports utility vehicles. You can get the blues if you're old enough to get the electric chair, or if you shoot a man in Memphis. You can have the blues in New York City, but not in Hawaii. Hard times in Minneapolis or Seattle is probably just clinical depression, not the blues. Good places for the blues are the highway, a jailhouse, an empty bed, or the bottom of a whiskey glass. Bad places for the blues are Nordstrom's, gallery openings, Ivy League institutions, and golf courses. You have the right to sing the blues if you're older than dirt,

blind, you shot a man in Memphis, or you can't be satisfied. You do not have the right to sing the blues. If you have all your teeth, the man you shot in Memphis lived, or you have a 401k or a trust fund. 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If death occurs in a cheap motel or a shotgun shack, it's a blues death. Stabbed in the back by a jealous lover is a blues way to die. So is the electric chair or dying lonely on a broken down cot. It is not a blues death if you die during liposuction treatment or a tennis match. Some blues names for women are Sadie, Big Mama, Bessie, or Fat River Dumplin'. People with names like Michelle, Amber, Debbie, or Heather can't sing the blues, no matter how many men they shot in Memphis. Some blues names for men are Big Joe, Little Willie, Muddy Water, or Crazy Johnny. And last but not least, once you get the blues, you got the blues. You ain't never getting rid of them. So why am I going on and on about the blues? Because this week's original song is called I Just Think I've Got the Blues. And I hope it doesn't give you the blues.

So there you have it, folks. Tune in next week, same time, same place. And that place is WKDW 97.5 FM, Real Community Radio, Northport, Florida. 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

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My wife went to the doctor and was told, "Your sugar is too high." 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

Time for the joke of the day. If anyone gets a message from me about canned meat, don't open it. It's spam.